0: Any more IPs in the courthouse? Any more IPs besides two-way?
1: Negative. 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
1: Okay, sorry, I was landline. Can I?
0: Confirming this Lexus ending in 762 is the one you want to add to the cell set?
1: Yeah.
0: Deborah, did you have a color on it?
1: Green.
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0: 97 CJ, ending is going to be 118.0.
1: 118.0, 17.6.

0: boy. 53 and 11 82. 11 82 Central Middle School, 757 Cedar, across Carmelita. And the RP hit a stop sign with her Audi.
1: What, 51, you defend this for me?
0: Heading for 51, 53 tonight.

0: you. I'm not sure if that went through, but it's 3837.
1: Sorry, you were extremely muffled. 3837?
0: Amen.
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1: Charles, which one?
0: Double S of Slattery Byrne, Sam Lincoln, Adam Tom, Edward Robert Yellow, Boy Yellow, Robert Noah Edward, First of Tom Adam, Robert Ida, King Union Adam, break for a DB.
1: Go ahead.
0: 1-10-2010, female Belmont, break for numbers.
1: Copy, go ahead.
0: Union 0896661.
1: And four.

0: Charles 51-1031, a valid provisional.
1: 10-4, the stop sign's going to be on private property. Just rental.
0: That's fine.

0: Hey, Carlos. Yeah, it's finally Miss Round 301 Industrial for the inner facility transfer.
1: For fire advice.
0: Tower. And St. Carlos Union's fire name is Route 166 Fleetwood, cross admin, 67-year-old female, conscious bleeding, to call.
1: Also a fire advice.
0: Family.

0: 10:30, and that's probably not for a fire alarm at 629 Woodside Way, cross of Glen Crag, for a smoke activation. I'll have them advised.
1: Also, when I copy, thank you.

0: 30B units, fire is en route for a fire alarm 243 Echo. I will have fire service.
1: Also, you and I copy. Thank you so much.

0: Tu vois, c'est question.
1: I just want to make sure you copy this 1021 follow-up that's pending for you, and if I can have someone else handle it for you, or do you want it?
2: What is it by name?
1: Hey, firm, but it came in at 1621.
2: Yeah, we'll handle it.
1: Yeah,

0: Charles 11-2 David 12 at 10-33 commercial audible. That IHSD Incorporated 3502 Middlefield Unit C Charles 3502 Middlefield Unit C Charles press of 9 sets of back door activation extensive for the same.
1: We don't have a solution.

0: San Carlos units, fire medics are out to 662 Laurel Street for a 40-year-old female. She's conscious and breathing, feeling faint.
1: Fire advice, please.

0: Charles 51 West Charles 53 to cover a theft report.
1: 51.
0: I'm sorry, 53. I'll show you 10-8. It's going to be 2 hours cold. Charles 51, it's going to be a theft report from the Walgreens at 1414 ECR. Your RP is the assistant manager advising that at 1700 hours, three light-skinned HMJs, approximately 16 years old, wearing masks, ran into the store and swept $300 worth of items into bags. They did leave on foot, unknown DOT. They're advising that a similar incident happened last night, and they're thinking it might be the same suspects. Last night, I guess the take was closer to $1,000.
1: 10-4, I'll advise.
0: 10-4, I'll advise.
2: Charles 12.
0: Charles 12.
2: Interrupt the CJ with the 10-15.
0: 10-4.

0: 210, information on a medical.
1: Right.
0: I don't know if the 28 units can break, but we have fire and medics staging for scene secure at 260 Edmonds Road. They're advising that they have a 32-year-old female that stabbed herself with a piece of tan bark.

0: Charles 20. Are you available to head to that?
1: Hope so.
0: I'm sorry, I can't copy you. You're low volume.
1: Yeah.
0: Patient's going to be an Erica via Senor. It's going to be a 94 money or no.
1: I got it. Charles, 30 on over as well.
0: 30, 10-4.
1: I can advise on it. 31, you're good.
0: I copy.

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1: Hello, Brett.
0: Just wanted to advise you, I'm getting another 1033 commercial audible. It's going to be right down the street. I don't know which is easier to head to first, but it'll be at the MacDell's or Magdell's Coffee Shop, 3200 Middlefield.
1: Oh.

0: 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Shoplift just occurred.
1: Good.
0: Charles 53 with units cover. The shoplift just occurred from the CVS at 1324 San Carlos Avenue. Supervisor calling in advising that a BM in his early 20s wearing a pink sweater, black pants, and carrying a black bag stole deodorant, chocolate, and body wash. He is still in view of the RP northbound Walnut on foot, and they would like prosecution.
1: Oh, yeah.

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He's now getting into a vehicle. He's in the driver's seat. It's going to be a silver 2001 Ford sedan. They can't see the plate. It's eastbound Holly toward the freeway.

0: 30 Can you go with that vehicle description?
1: Affirm. It's going to be a silver 2001 Ford sedan, and they don't have the plate. Eastbound Holly toward the freeway.
0: Copy. Thank you.

0: 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Looks like a gray Ford Fusion.
1: Copy, Holly's clear. 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
3: 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I'm trying to catch up to it right now.
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1: Charles 51.
0: 9 George William Robert 294. It's a gray Ford Fusion.
1: I have the plate coming back 1031A, current 6 of 26. It's a 2017 Ford sedan, San Francisco, to a Mohammed. Can you see? Are you behind it?
0: Hey, from northbound 101, which is passing 92.
1: Northbound 101, passing 92.
0: Do you want any further descriptions on the car?
2: All we had was a gray Ford Fusion. We couldn't get anything else.
0: Okay.
2: Driver should be a BM pink over gray with an afro.

0: 53, your case number is 3841-3841 at 1920.
1: And for record 14, yes.
0: Happy code 4.
1: Charles 51, DTL, 19 back to the same record.

0: Muslim. What's the name of the business for the alarm?
1: IHSD.

0: Negative.
1: Copy. I'm unable to access the property. I called the number here, and you feel cleared out.
0: 10-4.
1: Get attachment to the next floor.
0: Hey, copy.
1: Don't speak.
0: 20.
1: I called back the ERP for fraud report. Unable to get a hold of him. Let's have a voicemail with my contact information. You can clear it out for now until he calls back. Then you can attach me to the phone office.
0: I'm sorry, attach you to which one?
1: The 400 Edmonds Road.
0: 10-4.

0: Charles 11. Did you want to cover unit for your alarm?
1: Negative, all advice. I'm 9-7.
0: I copy to advise. Looks like we're last out there April 18th for a false alarm.
1: Ever.

0: Choose M50. Can I log off voice 51?
1: He's still here.
0: Happy.
1: Charles 11, it's all secure tonight.
0: Charles 11, 74. David 12 with Charles 11 to cover dispersal. David 12 with Charles 11 to cover dispersal across to Oakside and Northside. Oakside and Northside. It's going to be for 4 or 5 HMs in their 30s. They're loitering on the corner and drinking. They're also seen urinating.
1: And is the RP a passerby?
0: Actually, they're anonymous.

0: 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Let's stay with us.
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1: Charles, 10-10-4.

0: Charles 52, Charles 53 to cover a 602 just occurred. 53 and 52. It's a 602 just occurred at 1001 Laurel Street. 1001 Laurel, your RP lives in apartment 104. They're advising that a dark-skinned HM mid-30s wearing a black shirt and black pants was on their first-floor balcony. There was no forced entry. They think that they hopped up from the sidewalk. He's carrying a suitcase and a brown backpack, and your RP does have eyes on him still.
1: Careful.
0: And he'll be walking back and forth in front of the address. He no longer has the suitcase with him.
1: Yeah, I got these.
0: And I have no history at apartment 104.

0: 53, I'm going to route a gate code over to both of you, but your RP will be standing outside and flagging it down.
1: Several.
0: I was advising your MDT, so.
2: I don't have an MDT. I'm sharing it with Charles 30.
0: Coffee.

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1: So from here with 53?
0: Yeah, I'm a little confused on 52 here.
1: 10-4.
2: 53, I'm 29.
1: 53.
2: Last of May, like the month. First of Eric with a C, middle of J for Justin. Break.
1: Go ahead.
2: 526 of 92. It's a male out of Hillsboro, Oregon, and I have an Oregon ID number.
1: Go ahead.
2: Edward 300045.
1: 10-4.

0: County 2 Charleston. Can you advise Belmont a BOL for a missing person?
1: Abram.
0: She frequently visits Carmel High School.
1: I

0: County, Charles 21. What was that last traffic?
1: We have a 1065 from Canyon Oaks, and she frequently goes to Carlmont High School right by St. Belmont.
0: Yeah, four. I'm attached to the call. Also, I'm on Ralston. I'll do the area check.
1: I copy.
2: Charles 11, utility, clear up.
1: Charles 11, 10-4, and I have an AOA for you.
2: Go ahead.
1: Give me an AOS, AOA for CPS, Joint Response, 553 3rd Avenue, 553 3rd Avenue. It's going to be for emotional abuse, and I just have miscellaneous history at that apartment.
2: Denver 97.
1: I copy. And your social worker should be there.
0: Close to the manager. He just wanted advice. It was provided. 10-8.
1: 10-4.

0: Charles 53. Eric is going to be 1031. I'm not out of California at all and out of Oregon. He's showing just an ID card.
1: What age are you? 10-4.

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0: Charles 11, confirm.
1: Charles 11, I copy the code 4 on 3rd.

0: I'm checking through it. We did have a 415 where everyone checked okay, but there's no apartment number assigned to it, and nobody was run out in the call.
1: Do we know who the RP was or any further details on their actual call?
0: It came via Redwood. They said they heard a loud verbal and then a hang-up, and we had that location just via Rapid, and there was a phone number. I'm running it now to see if there's history with it.

0: It looks like it was for Maritza. And she said all was okay, and she checked okay when we went and left.
1: And what time was that on Saturday?
0: That was Sunday at 3 in the morning. It looks like there was no merit to the 415 on that one. It was a loud party that she was reporting. San Carlos units, fire is responding for sparking wires down at Dartmouth and Garden. Dartmouth and Garden, nothing else has caught fire yet.

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0: Oh, 51.
1: 51.
0: Computer number 5, we can have fire advised on the Darwin call. And is there any calls pending?
1: There are. There are two solicitors. I don't believe they're the same one, but maybe working together. It's 1300 block of Rosewood, or Rosewood and Howard is one of them. It's going to be a BM in a brown shirt and blue pants. Tried to show the RP some sort of piece of paper. RP kindly told him he did not belong there, and he left on foot.
0: Copy. I'll send it. You can test for that.
1: 10-4. And the second one is last seen on Britain.
0: Simple.
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3: 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Report taken. She was entered into MOPS. LB 10-8.
1: Charleston, 10-4.

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2: I'll be out the RP in front of 1001 Wolf.
1: Copy.
0: 51, I'll be out with the Howard No.
1: I copy. Can you just come from the cross on Howard?
0: Howard and Elm.
1: Elm, 10-4.

0: all 51. One run on a Florida ID.
1: 51, go ahead.
0: Last to Brown, common spelling. First to Brandon, Roy Robert, Edward Norton, David Edward Norton. I'm break for DOB. 8-1-1998-98, male at Jacksonville, Florida. Break for numbers.
1: Go ahead.
0: Boy 29, I'm sorry, boy 22-93-65-48-4000.
1: 10-4.

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1: Good.
0: I don't know if you're still out on this area. Check for the 1065, but it looks like the RP called back and advised that they're at Pulgus Ridge on a trail.
1: Can I get the audio?
0: Simple.
1: Charles, what do you want to copy?
0: Simple.
1: County details, thank you for the test.
0: Sorry, last unit ready?
1: Control 10.
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1: 53.
0: Last of David, Edward, Lincoln, Adam, Paul, Lincoln, Adam, Ida, Nora, Edward. First of George, Robert, Adam, Yellow. Middle of Mary, Adam, Tom, Tom, Henry, Adam, William. Break for DOB.
1: Go ahead.
0: 12-17-1993, mail out of San Carlos, break the deal.
1: Go ahead.
0: Frank 232-5914.
1: 10-4. And Charles 20, your staff member does currently have eyes on them.
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0: Charles 53, I'm sorry, 1022. Charles 51, your subject is 1031 A. No Match out of California and out of Florida. You're showing an ID card.
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1: 10-4, your partner already requested one. It's going to be 3844. I did assign it to you, 3844. And just confirm what it's for.
0: 602 Ocean and 21810.
1: 10-4.
0: Charles 51, notes added, 10-8. I'll head to the other solicitor call, Brendan.
1: Happy.

0: yourself soon.
1: What?
0: VX just got back into the staff, man.
1: Confirm she's back at Canyon Oaks.
0: Affirm.
1: 10-4.

0: Charles 30, my apologies. Was that you with the 29?
1: Charles 11.
0: Charles 11, go ahead.
1: Double lives. First of Lincoln Edward Mary Union Sam. Second of Lorenzo with a Z. First of Brenda Commonbrick.
0: Did you say first of Brenda? Therefore, go ahead.
1: 411-1983-HF, Redwood number.
0: Go ahead.
1: Union 143-8139.
0: Come forward, you have just the one?
1: For now, yeah.
0: 10-4.

0: Patrol 51, Patrol 53 to cover a city ordinance violation.
1: Good.
0: Patrol 51, Patrol 53 to cover. It's a city ordinance violation, 80 Hilltop Drive, 80 Hilltop, cross of Alameda de las Pulgas. RP is the homeowner of 83 Hilltop, advising that there are construction workers on the roof, and they are running loud power tools.
1: Double.
0: Advice. I cut off your call sign. Who's advising?
2: Calls 51. I can advise.
0: So far, 53, you're 10-8.
1: Probably, thank you.

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1: Confirm the cross on Jackson.
0: Clinton.
1: Clinton, go ahead.
0: 7 X-ray Sam, yellow 123 on a white Altima with one.
1: Stand 4.

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0: We last phonetically Charles Henry Idle Boy Adam. First phonetically Tom Edward Tom Sam Union Yellow Adam Brick.
1: Good.
0: 0107-1959. I'm out of Redwood City. What numbers?
1: Good.
0: Adam 811-3271.
1: Good.

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1: 10-4, can you go ahead with the return of the vehicle?
0: Clear current, 1 of 27, 2015, Nissan, to your subject on Madison Avenue, Redwood City.
1: 10-4, code 4.
0: Copy, Jackson and Clinton. Charles 11, go ahead.
2: Verbal double last, first of Hernandez with the Z, second of Lemus, Lincoln Edward, Mary Union, Sam, first of Anna, Adam Nora, Adam, middle of Christina, Charles Robert, Addison, Tom, Adam Nora, Adam.
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1: David 12.
0: David 12 units covered 1033 commercial audible at the Synapse School, 3355 Edison. Point of activation was the side door by kitchen area.
1: No problem, check on the bus.
0: 10-4, we were last out there 5 days ago for a false alarm.

0: 51. I have another solicitor complaint. This one came in about 20 ago, and they advised 20 before, so now 40 ago. At 402 Ridge Road, 402 Ridge Road crosses. Neil, a BM, 18 years old, with a red hat and red jacket, was going door-to-door selling children's books in the last scene toward Howard.
1: Never.

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0: Class of Johnson, John, Ocean, Henry, Nora, Sam, Ocean, Nora, first of Christina, Charles, Henry, Robert, Ida, Sam, Tom, Ida, Nora, Adam, Berg. 122, 1997, Seamount, Redwood City, all verbal.

0: to Charleston. Christina's going to be 1031. She's on county probation times two. She is good for search. It's going to be for 666, and the other is for 490.2. She's got a county record, and I think she's got an ID card. Yeah, it'll be out of Texas.
1: 10-4, we're going to be code 4 on a search.
0: Copy. 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
1: Charles 11, point out.
0: Charles 11.
1: Double Alex Garcia, Garcia, first Alex, middle of David.
0: Go ahead.
1: 616-2000-HM, Redwood number.
0: Go ahead.
1: Hello, 682-5518. 10-4.

0: Charles 11, the mail half is 1031A valid. Is it Kaiser clear?
1: Jennifer, that was the last one. Thanks.
0: Sorry, I didn't copy the last.
1: I copy. Thank you.

0: Charles 20. Did Christina have any H&S history on your return?
1: From on her county record, she did. January of this year was the most recent for H&S 11-550, and then she's got priors for 11-364 last year.
0: Never.

0: Danny 2010. So this is going to be 1015 for H&S. Can I get a good number?
1: I copy an A from your case number is 3847, 3847 at 2132.

0: Tony B, and it's just for information. Fire medics and CHP will be en route to an 1183. It's southbound 280 just south of Edgewood for a vehicle off the roadway and smoking.
1: You can have them advise if they need us.
0: 10-4.

0: David 12, was Charles 11 a cover or noise complaint? David 12, was Charles 11 a cover? It's going to be loud music, 819 8th Avenue, 819 8th, across of Spring for 6 to 8 people.
1: David 12, I copy. I drove by earlier. There was no merit to the bridge.
0: I copy. Go ahead.
1: This is more of an ongoing neighbor dispute. You can close it up now.
0: I'm fine.

0: Charles 51 with Charles 52 to cover at 1070. Charles 51 with Charles 52 to cover. It's a 1070 occurring now. 1749 Walnut Street, 1749 Walnut Cross of Sunnydale. Your RP's advising there's an HM Blackbeard, 20 years old, wearing a gray hoodie and a light-colored backpack that is trying the door handle on their front door. He is viewing them via his Ring doorbell camera, and he just lost visual. And the RP is home alone.
1: Yep.
0: 53, copy. 53, 10-4.

51 checking history at this location. Looks like we had a 1070 report yesterday, and we did take a report for it. I'm looking at it. Okay, so it looks like it's going to be the same subject. And when he called yesterday, he advised that he'd done it before as well. Oh, wait, were you telling anybody?

0: 51. On May 10th, we were also out for the same kind of call. She said that she woke up to find a strange man in her bed trying to kiss her. When I got there, he was GOA, but we did take a report.
1: Simple.

0: 51. 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That should be the only vehicle in the driveway.
1: Go for it.
0: Going on, sir. 51, 10-4.

0: 61.
1: 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We're going to be doing a perimeter check.
0: Copy. Did you want to go 33?
1: Negative.
0: 10-4.
1: 53-97.
0: 53-10-4.
1: Yes, same.

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0: Suspect description is going to be possible age, gray beanie, gray jacket, dark colored pants. His last seen southbound, running.
1: Copy, HM, gray beanie, gray jacket, and dark colored pants, last seen southbound.

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0: Charles 21, follow up.
1: Sorry, what?
0: 21, could be follow up for 732 Lakeview Way, case 3663. If you could call Christina Landa.
2: For.

0: Charles, 51.
1: 51.
0: We had John Hatterley. He's going to be the RP.
1: Afram, I ran him out. Is that what you're asking?
0: Afram, just he's attached to the ball. Please.
1: Afram, I did.

0: his number.
1: If you want case number 3848, that's 3848 at 2158.
0: Yeah, bro. I'm showing you the center.

0: Charles 52, Charles 51 to cover at 1033 Residence Audible. Charles 51 and Charles 52. It's 1033 Residential Audible, 1300 Industrial, 1300 Industrial. It's going to be Unit 15-15. Point of activation is the front door motion.
1: Yep. 50 July, Coffee goes in the street.
0: Last alarm there was June of last year.

0: 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I'll take the cover.
1: 10-4, 52, you're 10-8.
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1: Charles 52, and if I can get a unit to cover 23-152.
2: Good.
1: Charles 52 with the unit to cover. It's 23-152, 1135 Industrial Road, 1135 Industrial, Cross of American. Passerby, have I seen that there is a subject at the Tesla charger, an AM30s, drinking in his black Tesla? License plate is 9 X-ray Charles John 487.
2: Do I copy? Do you specify what he is drinking?
1: Drinking alcohol, but I'll find out what type.
0: Did we all check it out after the alarm?
1: 10-4.

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1: Abram.
0: Tower code 4 is locked.
1: Tower is locked.

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1: Out with him.
0: No, it's 51, no, 53.
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0: Ten four.

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1: 53.
0: Going to be all verbal. Last of Yang, Yellow Adam, Nora, George. First phonetically, Yellow, Ida, Zebra, Edward. Breaks.
1: Go ahead.
0: Five, 28 of 98. That's an Asian male out of Irvine. Break for numbers.
1: Go ahead.
0: William, 9900426. And it is going to be off his DL. He gave me a picture.
1: 10-4.

0: Charles 11 with David 12 to cover a loud party. Charles 11, David 12 to cover. It's a loud party at 819 8th Avenue, 819 8th Avenue, Cross of Spring.
1: I'll take my bus.
0: 10-4, and I'll send you a gate code or a door code.

0: No, fue igual ahí.
1: Confirm that was 51 tonight?
0: 41.
1: I'm sorry, I can't copy you. Sound like you have an echo.
0: Charles, 21.
1: 21, I copy.

0: Charles 52, are you on industrial?
1: Yeah.
0: So far, 2750, information on the pending call.
2: Go with it.
0: 53, fire medics are mounted to stage 520 Elm Street, 520 Elm Street, apartment 27, for a 35-year-old female. She's conscious and breathing, having a psychiatric issue. Her partner attempted... Sorry. Her partner was in an argument with her, and the wife grabbed a pair of scissors and was going to stab herself. I don't know where the scissors are now, but we're asking.
1: 52, I'm close by. I'll break.
0: 52, 10-4, and as soon as I have a name, I'll run around.
1: Copy. And are parties separated?
0: I don't have any further, but we are asking that as well.
1: 10-4, when you...
0: 10-4, and I have no history at apartment 27 either.
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0: 51-10-4.
4: David 12, they're dispersing. Good night.
0: David 12-10-4.

0: 52. Your patient's name is going to be Susanna Moron, and you'll be in 1990 and running route.
1: Charles 52, I copy. I'm 1097, and I know you're probably asking a bunch of questions, but is there anyone else in the house besides her, and if possible, could we get the RP to step outside and speak to me?
0: If I'm calling, asking.

0: 52. The scissors are put away. The parties are no longer arguing. They are in the same room as each other, and we're asking if the RP can come outside.
1: Go for it.

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0: Did you like hot people?

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0: I'll do it in the car. Code 4.
1: 10-4.
2: 52, we're code 4 with the RP. 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
1: I copy.

0: 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We're speaking to the other half. We're at code 4 for now.
1: Copy. 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
0: Stand by.

0: 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Any update?
1: Copy, come on, we'll code 4.
0: I copy code 4. Is insecure for fire medics?
1: There's no injuries. You can clear fire medics.
0: 10-4.

0: David 12 with Charles 11 to cover. Loud party. It's going to be a recall. It's for 819 8th Avenue, anonymous RP, not wanting contact.
1: Charles 10 and Charles 12 will handle.

0: 31, information on a road rage cold.
1: 31.
0: Charles 31, your RP does not want any contact, but he would like for you to know that a 1990 tan sedan with an unknown plate followed him for 10 minutes after he passed him at Alpine and Westridge, Alpine and Westridge. Again, he doesn't want any contact.
1: I copy. I'll take it. Please insert it out. Thank you.
0: 10-4.

0: Hey, Charles, for yeah, with two screws for two.
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0: Spruce and two. It's gonna be a 1X white over black, 1 HM black over black.
1: I copy spruce and two.

0: 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One for 29.
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0: Be last of Lasso, Lincoln, Adam, Charles Ocean, first Eduardo, Edward, David, Union, Adam, Robert, David, Ocean, break.
1: Go ahead.
0: 1-1-1979-HM, and I got verbal numbers.
1: Go ahead.
0: D8-200-36.
1: Was that Edward? 8-2?

0: Charles 21, 1031 no match from Eduardo.
1: 10-4.
0: And that DL is coming back record unavailable through the DMV.
1: I copy.
0: 31.
1: 31. Mr. Lazo, it's going to be double last of Lazo and pray for DL.
0: Can you speak a little louder? I can't hear you.
1: Mr. Lazo, it's going to be a double last of Lazo Flores and break for DL.
0: Flores with an S, Sam, and is it Lincoln Adam Charles Ocean still?
1: A double last of Lincoln Adam Zebra Ocean, Frank Lincoln Ocean Robert Edward Sam, and DL is going to be David 820-0036.
0: Simple.

0: Okay, tell me one first one.
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0: 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First of Shaley, Sam Henry, Edward Della, Mike, and Idaho.
1: Go ahead.
0: 04-18-2001. It's a HF transient number.
1: Go ahead.
0: Street 216-0916.
1: Denver.

0: Charles 21. He's going to be 1031. He's on search and seizure court probation for 530.5. He is good for search. He has a county record, and his last booking was April 12th of this year for PC-475A Adam. He's got priors for H&S 11364 and 11377, as well as 243E and an expired deal.
1: Yeah, we're good for it.
0: I copy code 4, Spruce and Chew.

0: Charles 52, is Charles 53 to cover dispersal?
1: Charles 51, go ahead.
0: 51. Going to be a dispersal at 1439 Walnut Street, 1439 Walnut Cross of Belmont. RP is Jessie Yick, Dubian 82, advising that her ex-boyfriend, Michael Pastor, Dubian 92, is outside banging on the door. He is a WM, not wearing a shirt. He's got white shorts, and she doesn't want to let him in because he's ETOH.

0: Charles 11 Shaley is 1031 with a county record. Last booking was October of last year for 602 and 2800. Multiple fires for H&S 11550 and 11377 and an X-ray card.
1: Sorry.

0: 51 checking history there. It does look like we had a 273-5 case. It was March of this year.
1: 10-4.
0: It's at 1439 Walnut.

51. Michael's 1031 with the county record. His last booking was March of this year for 647 Aspen. He's got priors for the same as well as 594. Valid deal.

0: 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They check, okay. 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
1: 21, 10-4.
0: Fifty-three, I'll use 97.
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1: Six Victor Queen Yellow 996 on a Mercedes.
0: Down for it. It's coming back clear and current to Michael Pastor.
1: And four way out with him, he's doing the vehicle in the driveway.
0: Copy that.

0: County 2 Trust. I'm going to be making contact with the subject male in front of Marisco's off ECR.
1: Marisco's, go ahead.
0: It'll be a WMA. It's over, Black.
1: 10-4.

0: Howdy, Jesus. 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
1: Pine and Shasta.
0: One is a Pigeon Man, brown over brown. Other's a WM made blue over blue.
1: 10-4. Unit discover.
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1: Good. 325-1989,
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0: David 12 with Unit to cover A5 9 4, just occurred.
1: Good.
0: David 12 with Unit to cover A5 9 4, just occurred. It's going to be off your beat at Bayshore Villa, 3499 East Bayshore Road. Your RP lives in space 28, advising that 3 ago, a unknown race male, 6 foot tall, wearing a white long sleeve shirt and black pants, threw a rock at their window. We're trying to get further.
1: Okay. Charles 20, copy.
0: 20, 10-4.
2: Thank you, Charles 10. I'll be 10-8. I need to attach to that call.
0: I copy. I'll show you the primary. Couldn't copy that last one.
1: Charles 11, Rob.
0: 10-4. Charles 10, we've cautioned the RP to stay inside, but he's not listening, and he's headed out to look for him. Your RP is David Brown, DOVN 68. I'm going to run him out.

0: Typ två, en hjälp dig från RP.
1: He thinks it's one of his neighbors. Looks like we just got an update. Last seen on foot, three spaces down from the RPs. We're trying to get a better description. Subject ducked in between two of the trailers.
0: Never.

0: Kelsen, are peas wearing a dark blue shirt and green pajama pants?
1: Do you have any history with that subject?
0: Space 28 last had a suspicious circ called in, but that was in January, and it looks like he might be a 290. There's a 290 call from June of last year I'm looking at.
1: Yeah,
0: I think it was just him checking in.

0: Pensa, pensa.
1: Just confirm what you said, 97.
0: David 1297.
1: David 12. RP is now back in his trailer, space 28.
0: Can you have a meeting outside?
1: David.

0: can you call the RP and have them come outside? I'm having a hard time finding the space number.
1: Avery, my partner just disconnected. He should have been out there, but I'll call him back.
0: Thank you.

0: David 12, unrelated 28.
1: David 12.
0: 9 William David Henry 376 on a Nissan Altima.
1: David 12, your Nissan's coming back. 1031A expired 4/8 of 26. It's a 2012 and it's out of Newark. There's no rip on file.
0: Yeah, bro, can you show me on 1154, same location, that vehicle? Occupied by one.
1: Thanks, sir.

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0: I'll be following AMR with an inmate from the jail to the jail.
1: Go ahead.
0: No starting mileage, I'm following AMR.
1: Not copy.
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0: Justin, are we out with a female at space 46? Four.
1: Is it related to this call?
0: Sure.
1: 10-4 space 46.

0: David Tolbach. I got a DOB of 6-7-2006.
1: Six seven oh six, that's

David 12. I found out that that's slightly different. It would be 9-7 of 06. Am I wrong?

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1: Vocal.
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0: Union Mary King 898. Oh, no, I already, this one.
1: 12, 10, 10, 10.

0: 一九三，请确认。去查一下。Last of Enrique, Edward North, Robert, Aya Queen, Union, Edward Zebra. First of Jocelyn, John, Ocean, Sam, Lincoln, Yellow, Nora, first of middle of Pilar, break.
1: Okay.
0: 11-06-1997, a female out of Redwood City, with numbers?
1: Go ahead.
0: Frank 7318126.
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1: Charles 10?
0: Charles William X-ray 8527.
1: Denver.
0: On a Nissan.
1: Charles 10, I have that Arizona plate coming back 1031A current 12 of 26. It should be on a 2024 Nissan Rogue, and it is out of. That's a rental car.
0: 10-4, 1154 Bay Road in Warrington on the same vehicle. Unknown if unoccupied.
1: Bay in Warrington.
2: Charles 21, I'm with you.
1: 21, 10-4.
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1: Charles, can that please come back? 1031A, current 4 of 27 at the 2012 BMW, Redwood.
0: And 4.

0: Charleston, code 4.
1: Charleston, code 4, Bay and Warrington.
0: Both vehicles also unoccupied.
1: I got you.

0: Charles 53 with Charles 52 to cover a noise complaint. 53 52 to cover. It's going to be a noise complaint from 515 Chestnut Street, 515 Chestnut. It's apartment 204. Ongoing issue with thumping and dragging things across the floor per the RP.
1: You can clear 52.
0: 10-4.

0: 197. What apartment is the RPN?
1: I think they're 104. They said they're the downstairs neighbor.

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1: Go ahead.
0: Charles 52 and Charles 53, it's going to be a possible 459 residential, 2409 Melody, 2409 Melody, cross of Rockridge. Our piece advising that someone is in their house, in their home alone. They believe they came in through the front door, and now they're stating it might be their grandson.
1: I'm sorry, stating who's coming in the door?
0: They're thinking now that it might be their grandson that just came in. History at this address shows just one welfare check. It was April 14th. A different RP.
2: Therefore, is his grandson supposed to be there?
0: We're asking.

0: Charles 51 Kilo 8, 10 8, attached to the last.
1: 10-4. We're still asking if the grandson should be there. Grandson drives a white pickup truck. They don't know if it's outside. And they do state it would be okay if the grandson was there. Backup's going to be 151 Rock Ridge, Raskin, if they're expecting the grandson. He's a Jonathan Cherda, I'm running him.

0: 53. He's going to be the only one who has a key to the house, but they think he left on a trip. Checking that welfare check from April, it looks like it was a welfare check on Judy. That's the homeowner there, Martinelli. And she's born in 1941.
1: Oh.

0: 53, the grandson does live there. They're still not sure if it's the grandson that's in the house.
1: 10-4.
0: They were woken up by the door banging and then someone walking.
1: Do they still hear him inside?
0: I'm asking.

0: County 2 Charles 10. Bike stop ECR in Northumberland.
1: ECR in Northumberland.
0: HMA. Beige over break.
1: 10-4.
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0: 7 Robert Queen Lincoln 589 on a Infinity.
1: I have that plate coming back clear to Judy at 2409 Melody, she's the owner.
0: Oh, we got another.
1: Go ahead.
0: Hey, Tom, William Edward, 900 Subaru.
1: Also coming back clear, that's to Jonathan Sherba, the name she gave for her grandson at that address.
2: 53, can you get the grandson's phone number from grandma and try to give him a call, please?

0: 53, just for info, the front door's intact and not broken.
1: I copy. She's advising that Subaru was there earlier.
0: Ocean Sam 913 on Mazda.
1: I have that coming back clear and current to Jonathan Sherpa as well, that address. Is she saying she can't find that phone number for us?
0: Call 51.
1: 51.
0: Grandma, know where he stays at? Which room?
1: I'll ask.

0: He stays in the front room by the tree, and also the vehicle that he left in and should be using is a company vehicle, has a phone number on the door.
1: There's no company vehicle here.
0: Bobby. We also tried to reach Judy's daughter to get Jonathan's number. She didn't answer.
1: Denver, can you keep trying?
0: Hey, Ron.
1: Ten 50, I'm on the scene.
0: 10:50, 10:4.

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She thought she just heard a footstep inside of the residence.

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1: Copy.
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1: I'm asking.

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1: Copy. We have access to the rear slider. 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
0: Copy.

0: She'll be in a bathroom at the back of the house.
1: You want to make an announcement inside? So far, no answer.
0: Okay.

0: Sam 10, Sam 15. 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I'm already around, up about 5 out.
1: 10, we're around as well.
2: 31, I'm about 2 out.
0: Continue announcements, no answer.
3: 10-4.
0: Is it just grandma in here, or is there a grandpa as well?
3: Confirm.

0: calls for 21 India. I'm paying from Burma. She's still hearing footsteps.
1: Change your announcements. I'll ask about footsteps.

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0: We're going to make entry and start clearing the residence. 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
1: Copy, making entry and clearing.

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1: Negative. That was going to be nothing. Ended up being a wireless hang up on accident.
0: Sorry, that. Thank you.

0: 53. I have Jonathan's number if you want to put it on the file for this call, or for this case. House.
1: Hey, from Glenn.
0: 650-515-6487.
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0: Charles 20 with Charles 21 to cover, 1033 residential level.
1: 21.
0: Charles 21 and Charles 20, it's a 1033 residential audible at 41 Botany Court, 41 Botany Cross of Jefferson. Point of activation is the upstairs study room window.
1: 21, I got the active license.
0: Time for an advice. Looks like we were last out there for an alarm July of 2023.
1: Never.

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0: 31. 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
1: Right.
0: Charles 53 with Charles 52 to cover. It's a welfare check. Your RP is calling from 178 Fairbanks Avenue, 178 Fairbanks Cross of Sunset, advising that they can hear screaming near the creek behind their house. They can't tell if it's an animal or a human.
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0: 10-4.

Call 53. This might also be a welfare check on your RP. Call Taker's still on the line with them. I'm trying to get... it looks like it's a female. She's rambling, saying that she constantly falls and she sounds agitated. We'll offer her medics and I'll get her information around her out.

0: Charles 53. Angie's going to be 1031 with a county record. Her last booking was in 2022. It was for 243E, and she's got a prior for the same, as well as a valid DL. She went round and round about medics and then finally said that maybe she should have an ambulance because she keeps falling. Did you want us to start one, or it'll hold off until your advice?
1: You can stand by for an hour. We're both 97.
0: I copy.

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0: I'll be following AMR with another inmate from McGuire to Kaiser, and we're code 3.
1: You said Kaiser Redwood City?
0: Affirm.
1: 10-4.

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0: We're out, there's a code for. 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Code 2, 55 year old female. Conscious breathing, not bleeding. No chest pains. Leg pains.
1: 10-4.

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0: Charles 21, Charles 21, to cover 1033, commercial audible from 1391 Woodside Road. 1391 Woodside Road, it's Carter Dental in Suite 210. Point of activation is just an office motion, and it looks like our last alarm there was June of 2023.
1: Charles 21, I'll advise.
0: 20 or 21 to advise?
1: 20.
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0: I got a unsecured side door to the business that we look like leads to the stairwell. I'll take one or two more cruisers.
1: Okay. Charles 10.
2: Charles 21.
1: 21.
0: And the unit's heading this way. I'm in the back parking lot, accessible from San Carlos Avenue, off of Woodside.
2: Hey, bro.

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0: Fifty-one at the welfare check, 1591 Laurel Street, 1591 Laurel, Department 2. We've got Christina Fagan, Dubian 68, talking about being cyber-stalked and her phone settings, monitoring her. She's going to be at the San Carlos substation.

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0: The door was propped open. 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I'm gonna be heading up the stairs to the business.
1: 10-4.

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0: South County units. Paramedics are mounted to 11 Semicircular Road in apartment 7. There's a 4-year-old male. He's conscious, having difficulty breathing. He has asthma.
1: There's no further assistance.
0: Denver.

0: Y30 with a unit to cover 1066.
1: Got
0: it. Y30 with a unit to cover the 1066. Last seen Woodside under 280. Woodside under 280 headed westbound. A unknown race male pushing a shopping cart. A passerby reported this and couldn't say why it was suspicious, just that they don't usually see people like him up there.
1: Copy. Okay, so I'll take that as the information.
0: Simple.

0: 30 Main. I'm heading to parcel at 2925 Woodside Road near the Wells Fargo Bank. Transient WMA wearing a blue shirt and gray sweats. Keeps going in and out of the roadway, sweeping it with a broom and smoking it enough.
1: 30, I copy.

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0: Can you move me over to 2 by 31, please?
1: What is 28 from?

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1: What? 3-1-10-4.
0: Yeah, we're code 4, sir.
1: We code 4 on what type?

0: Hello, Alaska, Clark, Cooper, Charles, Lincoln, Adam, Robert, King, Henry, Ocean, Ocean, Paul, Edward, Robert, Tristan, Jordan, John, Ocean, Robert, David, Adam, Moore, break for DOB.
1: Wait, Teddy.
0: 11-393, all verbal.
2: Possibly
0: not just that.
1: Can I copy?

So, do you have a possum match on a Jordan Clark of the same date of birth out of Los Angeles, but he's 31A, not issued, and he has a middle of Key and Skyler?

0: 30 checks with Titanic.
1: 430, 10-4. And 30 and 31. Can I start you guys towards the 1033 commercial audible, 2961 Woodside Road? But the Woodside Community Museum point of evacuation is the front side door. While landline, a key holder did call in but could not provide the proper code.
2: Abram.
1: And it looks like we do have prior false alarms, but the last one was in September of 24th.
0: Copy.

0: Unbelievable. Did you lose units covered 1033 commercial audible?
1: Yes.
0: 52 units recovered, 1033 commercial audible at 1600 Industrial Road at the Holland Car Care. Point of activation is the front shop motion, and last alarm was... It looks like we don't have any prior false alarms here.
1: Probably.
0: At 52, do you want to cover units?
1: Do you want to go?
0: 51, thank you.

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1: Yeah, I mean.
2: And 30 back. False alarm, we're 10-8.
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1: How far, Beth?
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1: 10-4, you want to go 3-3?
0: Negative. It looks like an oversight. It looks like it was propped open.
1: Okay, copy.

0: 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We're out with the workers, clear for 29.
1: 52, go ahead.
0: Joseph Villanueva, Victor Ida, Lincoln Lincoln, Adam Nora, Union Edward Victor Adam, Christoph Jorge, John Ocean Robert George, Edward Break.
1: 52.
0: 01-26-1977, 77HM out of Manteca with numbers.
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0: 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We're code 4 here.
1: Yep, different.

0: SCCB's 1031, he has a county record 1 and only booking in the 2000s for 240 and 242 with a valid deal.
1: 10-4, being cleared out, 10-8, 10-4.
0: Yeah, Kathy.

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1: Obviously.
0: Nine, yellow, Ida, X-ray, 113.
1: Steve Austin, 9 yellow, Ida, X-ray, 116, comes back 10:30 of night current on a 2015 Ford out of San Ramon. Paul, can you confirm your status? I'm with

0: Fire is out for a fire alarm at 86 Kenyatta Road at Scioli. It's a general smoke alarm. I'll have them advised.
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1: Two-way 53.
0: 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Good morning.
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0: 52. We're code 4 now with the worker.
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1: Go ahead.
0: Double last. John, Adam, Ida, Mary, Edward. Second last. Adam, Robert, Edward, Lincoln, Lincoln, Adam, Nora, Ocean. First of Robert, Ocean, George, Edward, Lincoln, Ida, Ocean. Break.
1: Go ahead.
0: 04-05-1988. HMA out of San Mateo. Break.
1: Go ahead.
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1: Go ahead.
0: Edward Frank, 09, Victor 75, Honda Civic.
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0: Yeah, if you could tell me if there's a permanent plate this way.
1: 10-4. Area 36, there is a permanent plate assigned of 9 Union Ocean George 637. It's current 7, 14 of 26 on a 2026 Honda out of Menlo Park.
0: 10-4, thank you.

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0: 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It's 1031A, current 7 of 26 on a 2010 Toyota out of Damon, Texas.
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0: Going to be a last of Chavez, Charles Henry, Adam Victor, Edward Zebra, first of Mary, Adam George, Adam Lincoln Yellow, middle of Elena. Break for DLV.
1: Go ahead.
0: 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Should come back to a female out of Redbird City.
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1: It's whatever. And 1031 was a county record expired deal.
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0: Buffalo Edward, Sam, Paul, Ida, Nora, Ocean, Zebra, Adam, First of Mary, Adam, Robert, Tom, Ida, Nora, Break.
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1: Double last, Mary, Adam, Robert, Tom, Ida, Nora, Edward, Zebra. Second last, Mary, Adam, Robert, Charles, Ida, Adam, Lincoln. First of Ida, Sam, Mary, Adam, Edward, Lincoln. Break.
0: Go ahead.
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0: Gonna be for a double last. Espinoza, Edward, Sam, Paul, Ida, Nora, Ocean, Zebra, Adam. Second last, Paul, Adam, Charles, Henry, Edward, Charles, Ocean. First of Martin, Mary, Adam, Robert, Tom, Ida, Nora, with a date of birth of 3/27/65.

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2: It's going to be a double S of Arginal Lazama. That's Adam Robert, George Edward, Nora Adam Lincoln. Lazama Lincoln, Edward Zebra, Adam, Mary Adam. First of Mario, middle of Antonio Rick.
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2: 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Hispanic male, Dallas City, numbers are yellow, 999-1189.
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0: 7732, we'll be out with one ECR in St. Francis. Check that, it's actually 1500 block ECR.
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0: 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Common spelling, Frank.
1: Go ahead.
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0: 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Break.
1: Go ahead.
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0: 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Second last, Paul Adam Robert George Adam. First of Lincoln Union Ida Sam. Break.
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0: Edward Charles, 81, Tom, 99, Silver Ford, what's you want?
1: Edward.
2: Well, then, I'm
0: 411,
1: Sam 1, 29.
0: Sam 1, go ahead. Double last, Robert, Adam, Mary, Ocean, Sam. 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First of Paul, Adam, Ocean, Lincoln, Adam. Break.
1: Go ahead. 10-23,
0: 1991, female out of Sunnyvale. Break.
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0: William 8904349.
1: 10-4. And was that a temp plate that you ran?
0: 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Hey,

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0: 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First of John Ocean Robert George Edward. Break.
1: Go ahead.
0: 08-24-1989, male out of Sunnyvale. 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
1: 10-4, what's all for?
0: Copy, go for.
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0: DL status is 10, well, she's 1031A, but DL status is valid, withheld by DMV.

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0: 10, 51 for 29. Last of Tang, Tom Adam, Nora George, first of Victor, Victor Ida Charles, Tom Ocean Robert. Date of birth is 2/17/57, Victorville.
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1: M1, go ahead.
2: Double last. Boy, Robert, Adam, Victor, Ocean, second. Victor, Adam, Sam, Queen, Union, Edward, Zebra. First of Sam, Edward, Robert, George, Ida, Ocean, break.
1: Go ahead.
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1: Last of Martini, Mary, Adam, Robert, Charles, Henry, Ida, Nora, Ida. First of Mary, comment spelling, great for DB.
0: Go ahead.
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0: 10-4, I'll attach him. Can I show you code 4 there?

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0: Super 52 harassment report. 411 Old County, unit number B, boy, meet with Sandra regarding possible civil issue for payment.
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0: County Boy 52, 1029 NIC. Boston Nesbitt, Nora Edward Sam, Boy Ida Tom Tom, First of Shane, Sam Henry Adam Nora Edward Riddle of Thomas Brig.
1: Go ahead.
0: 10/28/1977, 7/7. I'm not sure where he's out of, but I have a number for you.
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0: 52 is coming back with a $2,500 misdemeanor warrant out of Burling APD on a 476 and 490.2 charges. County record expired deal.
1: 10-4. 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
0: I'm sorry, go with what?
1: Can you run for any weapons, any guns?
0: 10-4.

0: M1. I was one on the 500 block of 5th.
1: 2 Fam 1, 500 block of 5th, go ahead.
0: Panic Mill, dual black over black.
1: 10-4.
0: Two call three to cover.
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0: 0504963633 HM out of Rose City.

0: voice when he cuts off. 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
1: 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Go ahead.
0: Rod Gray, over Gray Shorts.
1: 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Break 2, Sam 1, 10-30, Emery.
2: Go ahead.
1: It's going to be for $250 for 647F out of Sabertown County, so.
0: Ten four.
1: Other than that, he's got a county record expired deal.
0: 10-4. Can you send his information to my screen?
1: Paper.

0: And what are the descriptors in the match on the warrant?
1: Both names given as well as the DOB.
0: And for any physical description.
1: I can read you the descriptors on the warrant. On the SR, though, it shows that he has a tattoo on his upper arm that says Camarillas.
0: 10-4.

0: Hey, just a moment. 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
1: Ava.
0: You can hear me live right now. You're clear.
1: Hey, boy, Tony, go ahead.
0: Last few minutes. John Ida, Mary Edward, or Edward Zebra, first of Angel, Tom Stone.
1: Go ahead.
0: 918-1970, the HM under Loverville.
1: Have fun.

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0: 1342 Sherman Avenue, across of Valparaiso. Meet with Franz regarding a stolen phone and some fraud on his account.
1: 10-4.

0: Fair unit near the San Carlos sub, that can take a theft report.
1: Yeah, thank you. Is there suspect info?
0: Negative.
1: 10-4. Call 18.
0: Call 18, 10-4. Meet with Camille that occurred at the post office.

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1: Good.
0: 841 Warrington Cross at Spring. Meet with Fowl. Said his neighbor Gary keeps coming into his shop and threatening to call ICE on him.
1: Copy.

0: 18. There is suspect info. I'm going to deputy take it.
1: Call 18, I'm sorry, 10-9.
0: There is suspect info on that theft. A deputy will need to take it.
1: Call 18, 10-4.
0: 52, I copy. Can you let them know we got about a 20-minute ETA? Call 18, I copy.
1: Sam 10, can you give me a call?

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1: And that was 52?
0: Different.
1: Different.

0: de contrôle.
1: Ça va.
0: Can you show me out at 3051 Edison Way with a Parker 1028?
1: I'll talk to him.
0: 53848 Mary 3 on the Ford.
1: I'll talk to him. Paul Tolman comes back 1031A expired 12/24/2008 for the Peninsula Demolition out of San Carlos. Negative rip on file.
0: When was the rip done?
1: Sorry, negative rip on file?
0: Oh, negative. Okay. I will contact the company. I'll attempt to contact company.
1: I'll tell them. Do you want me to show you settings?
0: Hey, from.
1: 12/12/10/4.
0: Thank you for 52, 1 for 29.
1: Do you want me to go ahead?
0: Asked phonetically, David Union Victor Adam Lincoln, Sam Adam Ida Nora Tom, First of Gene, John Edward Adam Nora, break.
1: Go ahead.
0: 10/06/1954, 5/4 mail out of San Carlos with numbers.
1: Jennifer, go ahead.
0: Nora, 879-3958.
1: Jennifer, yeah, I just want to make sure I have you on the right call. Are you on the Old County call?
0: Check theft call, whichever one that is.
1: 10/4. Sorry, just switching dispatchers. I'll update that.

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0: Can you store me at 1185? To my location, please.
1: Did I call you told me to clear you from?
0: Oh, I'm sorry. Yeah, go ahead and put me back on. For 1185.

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1: Definitely.

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0: Copy the tow.
1: I'm sorry, you're just copying the thing you're tow?
0: Paper.
1: 10-4.
0: 2052, can I get a case in time for 476?
1: Two 52 cases, 3859, 3859.
0: Time for.

0: 2750, influenza coming call.
1: Right.
0: Then that one hang up at 2915 Appian Way. On callback, there was a busy tone. There's only history for a medical from 2023.
2: I copy. You can send the 21 request.
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0: 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One more 29 when you're clear.
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0: Last phonetically, David, Union, Victor, Adam, Lincoln, Sam, Ida, Nora, Tom, First, Camille, Charles, Adam, Mary, Ida, Lincoln, Lincoln, Edward, Bills, and Briggs.
1: Go ahead.
0: 02-12-1998-98, female of the San Carlos with numbers.
1: Denver, go ahead.
0: F. Frank, 748-2780.
1: Denver, go ahead.

0: County 52. Clear that, calling over the other wing at the scene counter.
1: PCI copy. Confirm you're on the next counter call. Tampa, with Lynn, correct?
0: Yeah.
1: 52 Tampa.

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0: Calvin and Pacific.
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1: Three, go ahead.
0: The Alaska Taurus with the SM, first of William, call in the middle of Roberto Bridge.
1: Go ahead.
0: 12/7/1989, 89, mail out a Redwood number.
1: 3 3, go ahead.
0: Edward 2200226.
1: 3 3, 10 4.

0: County 52, can I get the incident number, please?
1: 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It's 38114.
0: 10-4.

0: Revamped him. He's 1031. He's on county probation, supervised for 11395B1. He's good for search. He's also on county probation out of Alameda County for 11378. He's got a county record, restraining party. This is not a book deal.
1: We're going for a search.
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0: Sam 3, 28 on a e-bike.
1: 3, Sam 3, go ahead.
0: 833022407000274. Can you run it through SPS, please?
1: That doesn't sound like something I can run through SPS. Is that, was that a VIN or what was that?
0: Of an e-bike.
1: So a serial number?
0: Averm.
1: 10-4.

28 units. Fire medics are into the Whitworth Ranch, 2720 Alpine. 61-year-old female conscious breathing fall victim. I'll have an investigation.

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1: Paul 15, go ahead.
0: 083 Zebra William Zebra and a Datsun.
1: 10-4. A expired 2 of 26 79 Datsun out of Redwood to a last of De Jesus on Redwood Ave. We're on file 3 5 of 26.
0: Go for it with the driver.
1: Go for it, Jenner.

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1: 2-12, go ahead.
0: 2008 green Ford F-250. Two plates were removed, not belonging to that vehicle. Engine partially stripped, not wrecked, not burned. Authority code 22651 Ocean 1 and 22669 D. David.
1: I'm sorry, I copied 22690, David. What was the first authority?
0: 22651 Ocean 1.
1: Never.
0: 10-8.
1: Pulse off the front.

0: C3, are you still in that follow-up?
1: I just got off the phone with her.
0: Temper.
1: Oh, I'm 10-8.
0: Temper, clear for a 653M report.
1: Yes, ma'am.
0: 10-4, it's regarding 1198 Laurel Street, Unit B. Boy, meet at the sub with Fabio. It's regarding his friend's husband. His friend's husband that's contacting him over 1,000 times a day.
1: That's a lot. I'm out. Yeah.

0: County, 3 day 11. What's going for him?
1: Those are rough.
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1: 52-10-4, 53, I'll show you back.
3: 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Thank you, and good luck.

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0: 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There's a light silver blue BMW parked in a dangerous spot. RP said they had to swerve to avoid it.
1: 31.
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0: 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Thanks for that, baby.
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1: Jennifer, go ahead.
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1: Hello.
0: What about this one?

0: 53. It's on a road bridge.
1: Good.
0: RP is not involved. They're a passerby observing at El Camino in Britain, Wanago, left and south on ECR. A white older Crown Vic is antagonizing a gray Prius by following the vehicle and riding close behind them and cutting it off.
1: 10-4.

0: St. Cloud Fire Medicine Office, 924 Cherry Street, Unit 202. It's a 94-year-old male conscious breathing fall victim. I'll have my best.
1: Copy.

0: T4 KT1 on medical. Paramedics are at the Hudert Park, 1100 Kings Mountain Road for a down cyclist.
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0: Good.
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0: 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There's something to the door.
1: Yeah.

0: 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We're out with one 2400 block of Middlefield, gray over black.
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0: 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Your subject, Fernando, is 1031 with the county record. Single booking in February of this year for 148. He has the suspended or revoked deal with good service.
1: 10-4, we call 4.
0: 4-4, Belfield.

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0: 19 Ocean Boy 040, it's a silver Mercedes with two.
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1: Hey, from 9 King Nora William, 617. 10 Cadillac.
0: Confirming last three is 618. Two by 30, confirm the last three numbers.
1: 10 by 1.

0: Bueno, el gas.
1: 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Charles Adam, Mary Adam, Robert Edward, Nora Adam, first of Javier Common, middle of Xavier Common, break for Gilby.
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0: Got.
2: Yellow 7255825, male half and away.
0: 2:30 so far. 373 years after 71 with the county record. Last booking was in 2025 for 23-152, 14601.2, prior to 23-152. He has a suspended or revoked DL pending automated app with service needed. He's also on court probation listed only on the DL.
3: Go for it.
0: Go for middle fields and Elm.

0: 2x30, your subject is 1031 for the county record. 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
1: Denver.
0: 2x30, confirming your code 4 Portola and Farm Road. 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
1: Boy 30, 10-8.
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0: San Carlos units, paramedics are responding to 724 Dartmouth Avenue for a no patient contact made for a panel activation for a medical alarm.
1: 52, we copy. I'm advised.
0: 52, Jeff 4.

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1: 31.
0: 2431 with 243 to cover. 10851 just occurred at Skywood Trading, 17287 Skyline Boulevard, cross of La Honda Road. It occurred within the past 10 minutes. Unknown suspect stole RP's employee vehicle. It's a white Chevy Silverado with a construction rack. The suspects are associated to a red Toyota Prius hatchback. Both the vehicles went eastbound 84. We're still leyline getting further, trying to get the plates.
1: 31 copy. I'm coming up 84 right now.
0: 31-10-4.
1: 30, yeah, copy. 35, copy.
0: 235. Units responding to the 10851 just occurred. The suspect is an unknown race male wearing a green hoodie, black long sleeve shirt with a yellow logo, gray shorts, and black Adidas shoes.
1: 31, copy.
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2: 1 George, Charles Edward, Charles 19, Victor 43, Zebra 2246.
1: 47. 2130, 10-4. 2131, do you copy it? It's a negative.
2: Yeah, can I just get the plate associated with that?
1: The plate associated to that then is going to be 7 John 59924. Should be on a Chevy 2003.
2: Copy. County K20, can you send that to our screens?
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0: 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The hazards are on. We started a AAA tow for them. 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
0: Just confirm that one of the dispatchers got my message with the answers to SVS. I can resend the info from yours.
1: I didn't get it. Can you send it to LE7, though?
0: Never.

0: 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Can you hold the air? I got the vehicle at Fox Hill and La Honda. 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
0: Can't tell if it's occupied or not, but the doors are wide open. It's parked in the driveway. I'll get you an address in a second.
1: 31, South Park.
0: It'll be 20 Fox Hill. It's parked in the driveway facing northbound.
1: Confirm 220.
0: Hey, for, no, maybe we can get a drone up here. It looks like it's unoccupied.
1: Denver, appears unoccupied. Is there any units that are have a drone?
0: Day 11. I'll check in with the Bureau, see if any drones are available.
1: 10-4, thank you.
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1: 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About 300-400 yards down from the flight camera. Eastbound.
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0: Sure.

0: County 3J11. It's gonna be a negative on the drone.
1: Code 4. The vehicle's code 4 and occupied.
0: California, you can clear me from the pole and take me out 4. Thank you.
1: Code 4.

0: 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The 1085 one?
1: J21.
0: 10 Barclay for your case number?
1: Firm 3866.
0: Firm.
1: Thank you. And we already contacted the RP. He's going to come up here and recover the vehicle.

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1: Clifford, you go ahead.
0: 7 X-ray Henry Adam 433. It was a red Toyota Prius hit in the area along the 251.
1: 10-4. Comes back 1031A on a 2013 Toyota to a Salvador Menjivar, 1903 East Bay Shore, Space 15, Edward Redwood.
0: 10-4, can you attempt to make a match and send me a photo line as you?
1: Hey, sir.

0: 4:30, honey. The registered owner is a Salvador Menjivar, born in 55. He's 1031. He expired.
1: Copy.

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1: Copy, thank you. VR, RO, disrupt.

0: Sam, I'm pulling up. Hang on. 1482-1400 La Honda. 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
0: Action 97, they brought the wrong tow truck. They're going to call another one. Still code 4.
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0: Qué fuerte, estoy perdiendo papá.
1: Good.
0: Regarding 270 for Britain, contact Ava. He has questions regarding the civil standby. He is restrained.
1: Separate.

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1: 431.
0: Myself and 30 are clearing Fox Hill. We'll be en route to the RO's address on East Bay Shore for the Prius.
1: 431, how far?

0: Hey, thank you. Suspicious search report.
1: Go ahead.
0: 272 Stanford, 272 Stanford, across the Palo Alto. Contact Brian. He hired a contracting service for his windows, and he thinks they purposely let the windows ajar to gain access later, and he's requesting contact at his home address.
1: What's that for? From Hubbard Park.
0: Stanford.
2: Boy, 20. I'll handle that advice.
0: 421, Stanford.

0: 373.
1: You can attach to the 10851, just a courtesy. Can you go with the RS address?
0: Okay, firm. It's 1903 East Bayshore, space 15E Everett.
1: Copy that. We're coordinating with the 30B units. Can you have units out there?
0: 10 firm.
2: Hi, 331.
1: Go ahead.
3: The last LPR hit from AI was in that parking lot from 1903 East Bayshore.
1: Copy that. Thank you.

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1: 1151 Fifth, go ahead.
0: 6 Victor Mary John 128, white Chevy SUV.
1: 11 Pepper.
2: 810-1029.
1: Confirm that was K-10.
2: Confirm.
1: Pepper, go ahead.
2: Class of Robert Edward, Ida, David, King, Robert Edward, Nora, Sam, King, Yellow, First of Lucy, Lincoln, Union, Charles, Yellow, break.
1: Go ahead.
2: 03-28-19-40, female out of Woodside, break.
1: Pepper, go ahead.
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1: Go ahead.
0: Okay, last of Gonzalez with a Z Zebra. First of Elio. Feathered Lincoln out of Ocean. Middle of Simone. Breaks.
1: Go ahead.
0: DOV is 2-12-1996-96 HMA Newark. 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
2: Can you turn on the space number, please?
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0: David 32.
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2: We have a dry occupied at the dead end of the court. There's an HM with a red and black flannel.
3: Someone's in the back door.
0: And someone's in the back door. Stand by.
1: You can from the dead end of where?
2: Well, we're making contact.
1: Copy making contact. That is copy dead end of what street?
2: West Court.
0: County Exit 54. You said Douglas Court.
1: Thank you.
2: We have two detained.
1: I copy. Two detained dead end of Douglas.

0: Down in 3 David, 30, 1029, verbal.
1: 3 David, 30, go ahead.
0: First lesbos has Paul, Ocean, Sam, Adam, David, Adam, Sam. Second one has Mayan, Mary, Adam, Yellow, Edward, Nora. First of Helen, Henry, Adam, Lincoln, Lincoln, Adam, Nora. Break.
1: Go ahead.
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0: 30 to 30 years subject, 1031 county record, only looking for 11378. No deal.
1: Sure. Three sound free, I have another for you.
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2: Double S, Milan, Gustavus, Marietta, Lincoln, Adam, Nora, Paul, Ocean, Sam, Adam, David, Adam, Sam. First, Sergio, Sam, Edward, Robert, George, Ida, Ocean, Break.
0: Go ahead.
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0: Three, Sam, 3-10-4.

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0: We'll be out with the truck off the road, Hanley Trail in Lakeview.
1: I copy it, Hanley Trail. Go ahead.
0: 5408-5 Henry 2.
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0: 3, David 32. Can you go out to 28 for the vehicle and in 433?
1: Affirmative. Last of 433.
2: Mary?
1: Last unit you cut off.
0: Can you go with the 28 for the Prius, please?
1: It's 7 Henry, correction, 7 X-ray Henry Adams, 433.
3: Go ahead.
1: Confirm you have the vehicle, I can cancel the teletext.
0: Go ahead with the DMV 1028 information, please.
1: 7 X-ray Henry Adams, 433. 1031A expired, 1 of 27, 2013 Toyota de Salvador Mentavar, 1903 East Bayshore.
0: Confirm it's expired next year?
1: Did I say expired? Sorry, it's valid. 1 of 27.
0: That worked.
1: Can you confirm you have the vehicle?
0: Confirm, 2 to 10, code 4, dead end of Douglas Court.
1: 10-4.

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1: 3, David 30, go ahead.
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0: David 32. Can you start an action towing for an evidence tow? 22-655.5, brake
1: info. Go ahead.
0: The red 307 X-ray Henry Adam 433. It's not red strip to burn, there's two plates. And they're going to tow it to their yard in St. Carlos. Actually, maybe it's Redwood, on Industrial.
1: Perfect.

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1: It's 1031A expired, 2 of 26 on an 06 Honda 4-door out of Redwood. Address of 3503 Hoover, registration suspended January 5th.

0: 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It's an unconscious female. She is breathing.
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0: Can you show myself in George 20 on Foot Patrol, 600 block of Wall Street? We're good for
1: 10-4.

0: Shoeboy 11 a violation restraining order report?
1: 11.
0: Boy 11, it's a violation restraining order report. RP is going to be at the Northbrook sub for contact. Her restrained husband tagged her on a social media post earlier today. There is a served temporary domestic violence order with him as restrained, and she is protected. I'll send it to you.
1: Copy, Sam 10.
0: Sam 10.
1: Do I call to get a hold for next shift?
0: 10-4, boy 11 to me.
1: I copy, thank you.

0: which is 3 copy yourself attached for the 1033 convertible on Cherry. Looks like we were last out there on May of last year for a false alarm.
1: Copy.
0: Did you want me to close out the fraud report or keep that one open?
1: Keep it open.
0: Step up.

0: 3 David 32. 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
1: The dead end at Douglas Court. It's off of East Bayshore. And then another block.
0: 10-4.

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1: Two Boy 10.
0: Evening show is at that call at the North Oaks up. Full advice.
1: Temper.

0: 8 cents and 29.
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0: 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First of Kimberly, King, Ida, Mary, Boy, Edward, Robert, Lincoln, Yellow, Breakable.
1: Got.
0: 06-28-1977, female out of Menlo Park, break.
1: Got.
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1: Yeah, I'm talking to responsibles right now. 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

0: 373, it's approximately 10 minutes. He was given the wrong address initially.
1: Copy. Thank you.